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0: 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KKK, Engine 47 has a red bar. Can you get us en route to 4211 Irving Boulevard, please?
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0: 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This rescue 6. 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Rescue 6, disregard.
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0: Hey, can you tell me the status of DPD for this call? This is a signal 27.
1: Engine 55, we had been notifying them. It's still in their queue. They have no ETA. We're going to try to get them. Correction, it looks like Fox 253 just jumped on it.
0: Received, thank you.

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Engine 30 260. Is this going to be on LBJ proper? Because if so, we are running by ourselves.

Receive, check 43, you can disregard, we got a blocker behind us.

Bridge Engineer, 56, truck 10, truck 56, battalion 2, battalion 4, engine 20. Structure fire reported 5520 Frankfurt Court, Cross Street, North 40 Place. All companies, answer in his box, go to channels 5 and 6. 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
0: 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Because if so, we are running alone.

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0: 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Can you update this to a and a fire rescue?
1: 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Be a stop.

0: 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Rescue 44. 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Rescue 44, go ahead.
1: Rescue 44, just cleared from the hospital. We can take that run on Hamilton off of Rescue 6.
0: I'm going to get the run for Rescue 6, you disregard.
2: Rescue 6, 54.
3: Look like there might be something down at the Buckner Service Road. 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
3: Truck 5966. 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
0: Yeah, we didn't talk to the caller, truck 59. 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
1: Engine 53, rescue 53 is on. Engine 53 is on. Engine 31. Go on. Our comments say that DFR is already location. Is this going to be the same wreck? Engine 53 is on. Outpost comment, but

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Yeah, job duty 2150.

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0: Yes, sir. 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
1: 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Thank you.
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0: Roger 42. Is it 242? Rescue 42.
1: Oh, yeah.
0: Do you have any additional information regarding this location? We've tried to call that number multiple times.
1: No, that's

0: 360, Mr. 42. Call taker stated that patient stated that she was supposed to be waiting out front.
1: Rescue 42, received. We checked out front. No patient found.
0: That's all we got, 42.
1: Rescue 42 received. Thank you.

0: 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Kangaroo. Report from our hospital, we need that run on. Also, first 13, with our engine on the district.
1: It's your side,

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0: 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Can you put us on that MVC?
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1: 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Thank you. Yeah,

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0: Report, stand by. We got a call over to PD. PD side sister is over here to talk to him. But stand by, we're trying to reach him now.
1: Receive, you can disregard, we found him.

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1: Could you add an ambulance to this incident for a medical emergency?
0: Car 119, you have rescue 20. It's on.
1: Received, thank you.

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0: 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Is that a refugee? Is still out of order?

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0: 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Casey, can you clear him back to get a report?
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0: And we had comment that we could discard. 541.

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We're clear. 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

0: 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We have a car. 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Get us some help.
1: I'm guessing about, you're calling the LBJ, westbound and
0: LBJ, westbound and

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This is an update on the Blue Rare 6. 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
1: How do you take?
0: Put us on a ragged westbound 30 at the Sylvan exit, just before the Sylvan exit.
1: How are you doing? I'm just thinking, did you need me to
0: three vehicles on
1: call. 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
0: There's a black alien two trucks working out.

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1: Trump 33, go ahead.
0: Trump 33, the updated address is going to be northbound at Steiner. 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

0: 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Can you show us in route? We're going to restand our MDC when we're going to come in.
1: 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You're going to 1419 South of Denley. 1419 South of Denley.

0: Rescue Florida, Angel 45, on channel 1. This is a duplicate call. We've already checked with PD on this. 45,
1: Rescue
0: 45,
1: Angel 45.

0: 23, can you repeat your last? 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
1: Tell Ms. Snake that the phone died, but we're unable to gain access due to 2 to 3 large dogs. It's a duplicate call. Did someone else make contact?
0: Receive standby.

by the call, you didn't make contact with the caller, and by the caller, the Navarro was out there, and then the caller hung up again. 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He is aware that you guys are outside.

engine 23. 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
1: Flash, you doing this? You're running here.
0: Mid-six.
1: Mid-six, fine.
0: Can you put me out in the Webster traffic at the 400 block of South Zeng?
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Rescue 46, you can disregard. 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
1: Engine 56, you're going to need another engine or truck out there. We've got a couple more calls came through the queue from PD on this.
0: There's no need for any other apparatus here.
2: What are you saying?

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1: Andrew 56, that's affirmative.
0: Receive. We don't need Engine 29, just Rescue 56.
1: They are still en route this time. We have not disregarded them.
0: Engine 29, need disregard.

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1: If y'all have any more information.
0: That's all I got.
1: I'm going to say.

0: 56.
1: 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The sinus didn't run on 710 Fort Orleans. Could you still have the shop come out to the station?
0: I saw the red team, Greg.
1: That's correct.
0: You said that all the time.

This is Rescue 15. This is Airborne Rescue 6 Lipton. Okay, Rescue. Oh, we have it. Move on. Tell them I got a service to shop there. Let me see.

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Another category out. 60 Rich 2 0.

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0: 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We'll take that run from truck 19.
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0: 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Air 40. He was back there. United Service,
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1: is going to be clear. We could take that run at 6211 West Northwest Highway off of Engine 20.
0: 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Engine 37 assigned, engine 20 clear. Truck 25, go ahead.
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0: 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We'll take that run off engine 36.

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And that is

5, 9, 10, this checking for doing all this session still, maybe you put on test, give me some system. Press D49, guys, methodization, I'm saying. Rescue 49. Rescue 6. Take. We're clear, I'm running on Panorama 24.

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0: 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Rescue 42, we are clear at this facility, but there's another medical emergency at this facility. Could you clear us and make a separate incident?
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0: You have an ETA?
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0: SQ 42. That run at Southwest, we can take that from 18s with 30 pass.

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0: Rescue 72. 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
1: 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Engine pressing.
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0: Receive. Got you both clear. 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
1: man? Hey, yeah, if you guys can look at us, we'll go check out the Edgar Ramp. We'll leave a lot of things down there on northbound.
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0: 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Engine 37, go ahead.
1: 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You can put a

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Engine 22. We're clear. 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

0: 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Listening to wrestling only. Charlie 57, clear. Med 3.
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0: 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Rusty 3.
2: 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Just clarification, this is now eastbound on OBJ?
0: That's correct, Mrs. Miller.
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0: 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Rescue 78, you know how to run.
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4: 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Rescue 47, Arrow 22, 23, South Park Center Boulevard.
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0: 39, that's a negative. It just has the building number. I don't know if that's a 1B, if that's the apartment number or not. Are they 1B, 1A? Does that sound right there at that complex?
1: They have a 1B. I'm just curious if you had a number for us.
0: I believe it's going to be 1B. Truck 36. Truck 36 is clear.
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1: It's a 38 clear. I just run this moving to the same location, second floor. We got it. You can take them off.
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0: Engine 39, you have rescue 44 coming. We're unable to confirm if these are going to be the same. They sound like they may be the same run.
1: Same again.

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Engine 38. Usual is on scene.

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1: That is correct. We're on Trio.
0: Received. Engine 25, go ahead and disregard. Engine 38 is out.
2: 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Thank you.

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0: 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Just say runoff of 37.
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2: Yeah, 407.
3: So,
2: we're going to be on Fort Bulls for about an hour during the show until. Can you tell us how to get some?
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0: Are police assigned to this incident?
1: Or they are aware, no elements assigned at this time.
0: Freezy, we need them when they're in.
1: They have confirmed signal 7.
0: That's true.
1: Where is it?

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0: 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Rescue 19, we were going to take that run off of Rescue 11, but we just got assigned a run in 28th District.
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0: Freddy 34. Four. We are done with loose shots, ready to go back in service. We can take that run in 51's district from Rescue 74, or we're clear, we can take whatever's available. With engine 59, 907 Zola.
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1: 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Anything you are... 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
0: Battalion 4.
2: Battalion 4 is clear from 7A South. Can you put us back in service, please?
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0: Cleared up from the hospital. Who's that runoff of Rescue 13 at 9450 Royal with Engine 28?
1: Y'all can disregard Rescue 57, you know how to run.
0: 13, you're seeing disregard. Appreciate y'all, 57.

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1: Rescue 25.
0: We're clearing from the hospital. We should be able to be Rescue 54 to that run. And I'm sorry, Rescue 34 to that run at 54 spot.
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0: We're clear. Can you give us that run from Rescue 20?

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0: Yeah, it's a fake.

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0: Bob, you may just ride 25. I got you sitting between Lancaster Road, 25. Truck 25 receiving where? 98, 25.
1: This is 44, driver Josh Hammonds.
0: That is correct, we're standing out of 25 maybe.
1: Received.
0: We're 24.
1: Race 24.
0: We're clear, we're around 4,300 feet.

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0: We're clear. 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
1: We're at a Morgan.
0: Freeze 8. Taking truck 8. Truck 25, I'll put you in the...

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1: 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We're clear. 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Rusty 52, where are we?

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2: 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Rescue 15.

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0: Y'all can disregard Rescue 38, you now have to run.

Ninja 27, Rescue 37. It's going to be on the southbound side in front of that white surgical center, about where y'all are at right now.

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1: Can you correct our address? 9343 North Central Service Road, southbound.
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1: Truck 4, go ahead.
0: Truck 4, be advised, we have contacted the railroad control and traffic has been stopped. 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
1: 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I added a comment to elaborate a little bit on that. Steve Trifle.

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0: negative. 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
0: This is going to be a... it says apartment 3 on the call sheet. Y'all are where this patient's going to be.
1: Rescue 11, try the third floor.

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1: Rescue 218, can you confirm what unit we're looking for?
0: Okay, 218, we're showing apartment 401.
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0: 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The unit is running already. It's choking, but we've been dispatched from the box.
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0: 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That call that Engine 53 is headed to our own location might be the same. Go ahead and coordinate with them and make sure that it's the same car. It might not be the same. 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
1: 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Almost there.
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Engine 49, engine 46, 33, battalion 6, battalion 33, 40, 88, 1, 1, 1, 1, 1, 1, 1, 1, 1, 1, 1, 1, 1, 1, 1, 1, 1, 1, 1, 1, 1, 1, 1, 1, 1, 1, 1, 1, 1, 1, 1, 1, 1, 1, 1, 1, 1, 1, 1, 1, 1, 1, 1, 1, 1, 1, 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